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0: 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And Jeff Stevens still has them all. 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
1: All right. Well done, both of you. Let's get into a great song here from Eddie Money and Ronnie Spector. To start the hour, it's Take Me Home Tonight on the All Request 80s Show.

0: 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You're listening to the All Request 80s show here for the first full weekend of June. I'm Jeff Stevens. Hello.
1: Hi. If it's all right, can you guys play Putting on the Ritz by Taco, please? Thank you.
0: It's not only all right. We are going to do it for you right now. Originally done in 1929 by Irving Berlin. Here's the 1983 version from Taco, Putting on the Ritz on the 80s show.
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1: Big video on MTV, also a hit on the Billboard charts for Taco back in 1983. 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I'm Jeff Stevens. 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

0: 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I'm Jeff Stevens. 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
1: Wishing you an awesome first weekend of June here in the summer of 2026. I'm Jeff Stevens. 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
2: 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I am calling from Omaha, Nebraska. 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

0: Kiss 1027. Thank you, Chloe, for requesting The Outfield. I absolutely love that group. They had so many more great songs other than that one, of course, which is an iconic song, Your Love. I always thought they should have called it, however, Josie's on a Vacation Far Away, because that is what everybody refers to that song as. Go check out The Outfield. They have so many great songs. I'm Jeff Stevens. More of your requests coming up for Pebbles and an iconic duet as the 80s show continues.
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2: 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Thank you very much.
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2: 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Thank you.
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1: Jeff, Steven, Sherblood, happy stupendous Saturday. Can I hear Don't Pay the Ferryman?
0: Oh, let's do this lost 80s classic from 1982. Big video on MTV. Kind of scary. 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

0: 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You are listening to the All Request 80s Show. I'm Jeff Stevens. Hello.
1: Hey, Jeff. This is Brian from Baton Rouge, Louisiana. Like to hear Don Henley's Boys of Summer.
0: All right. Thank you for cranking us up in Baton Rouge, Louisiana. Don Henley with his 1985 solo hit, Boys of Summer, on the 80s Show.

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Hey there, it's Teresa Lucas. Sure would love to hook up with you on our socials on X and Teresa Lucas 3, Instagram, TT Momo 2.

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1: 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Chris checking in tonight, doing some cleaning around the house. Yes, in the middle of the night. 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You should try it too. 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
1: Thanks for listening, Matt, and for the follow on X at Teresa Lucas 3. Matt's a firefighter. Oh my gosh, thank you for keeping us all safe, Matt.

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0: Williamsport's Kiss 1027 with the 80s to now. We're talking with Kim. What do you do for a living?
1: Well, I'm a lunch lady, but right now I'm sanding walls at a different job.
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0: 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That's exactly why I'm playing this song right here.
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Big shout out to Chris, driving Uber all night long. Hey, thanks for the follow on Instagram too, Chris. TT Momo 2.

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1: Hey, Jamie, thanks for listening tonight. 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
1: A little bit after 6 on your Sunday morning. I'm Jeff Stevens. Congratulations going out to Joanna. She got $2,500 in our America 250 getaway this week.
2: I can't believe this. I love it, and I love America.
1: Well, we're so glad you won, Joanna. Congratulations. We'll start the winning back up Monday morning at 8 a.m. tomorrow morning. That's your next chance.

0: My youngest daughter, Haley, has done this. Instead of booking hotels, they are choosing overnight trains. And why pay for a hotel and transportation when you can knock them both out at once? You basically fall asleep on the train, then you wake up in a new city, you save money and time. Overnight trains, not just about cutting costs, they're smarter, they're more enjoyable. You get extra hours to explore during the day, and of course, you're skipping the airport chaos as well. Trains are generally better for the environment than flying also.
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1: 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I'm Jeff Stevens. Sunday, June 7th. 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
1: I'm Jeff Stevens. Our iHeartRadio Music Festival announced this week, starring the Goo Goo Dolls and Benson Boone and BTS and Weezer. They're all going to be there. Another chance to win your way there before the tickets go on sale happens Monday morning at 9 a.m. That's your next chance.

Kiss 1027, a little bit after 7 on your Sunday morning. I'm Jeff Stevens. If you're thinking about going to a national park this summer, get ready. There could be a line for the hiking trail. I'll tell you more coming up in about 7 minutes.

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1: Benson Boone here on your Sunday morning. Sorry I'm here for someone else. I'm Jeff Stevens. Well, if you're trying to win our America 250 getaway contest for $2,500, of course you're trying to win. And you might be thinking about heading to a national park. Get ready for bigger crowds this summer. Visitation numbers are already climbing compared to last year, and the busy season hasn't even hit yet. Most of the major national parks are expecting hundreds of thousands per month. And of course, our budgets are tight. Families are seeing this as a better alternative this year. So they say pack your tent, get your hiking boots ready, and also pack your patience.
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1: Just after 8 on this Sunday morning, I'm Jeff Stevens. And Cliff got $2,500 this week in the America 250 contest. What are you going to do with that cash there, Cliff?
2: This is great. My wife wants to go see her sister and her brother-in-law and got to help with that and catch up on a few bills. And oh, golly, I feel like I'm going to explode. I'm so happy right now.

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1: It's the Backstreet Boys on our Best of the 80s and 90s weekend, and quit playing games with my heart. I'm Jeff Stevens. What kind of a novel idea to help you get through airport security lines faster? They're trying this first at Boston's Logan International Airport. They're letting travelers go through TSA at a separate location 25 miles away. You check in, you drop your bags, you clear security, then you hop on a secure bus that drops you off past security at the airport right near your gate. The idea is to avoid long security lines and reduce stress. Yes, there is a small fee, but the trade-off is you're skipping one of the most dreaded, stressful parts of the travel, right? Just have to pray that your bags make the 25-mile trip to the airport in time. But if this clicks and this works, I love it.
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2: I'm Jeff Stevens. 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

seed last year include dentures with just two teeth, a Donny Osmond group picture, 420 donuts. Is that one person leaving 420 donuts? 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
2: 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Oh, this is awesome. 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
1: I knew it. I knew you. That is the new song from Taylor Swift, and that is from the upcoming Toy Story 5. I'm Jeff Stevens. All right, it's not officially summer yet, but we want to know what summer smells you love.
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And for adults with type 2 diabetes and known heart disease, Jardiance can lower the risk of cardiovascular death too. Prescription Jardiance Empagliflozin 10 or 25 milligram tablets are used to lower blood sugar along with diet and exercise in adults with type 2 diabetes. Jardiance is not for use to lower blood sugar in people with type 1 diabetes and not for people with type 2 diabetes who have severe kidney disease. Serious side effects include increased ketones in blood or urine and infection between and around the anus and genitals. Both may be fatal.

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0: Central PA's Kiss 1027. Hey, it's Teresa Lucas. Thanks so much for letting me hang out with you. Here we are, summertime, where we all close our eyes and do a little daydreaming of having enough money to escape somewhere. Gina, what are you thinking about?
1: Oh, man, I'm taking myself on a trip. I'm leaving this family.
0: Yeah, sometimes you can just go without the family. That's a vacation, too. Well, check this out. 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

0: 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Hey, thanks for listening. What is that I hear in the background?
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0: Why is she yelling like that?
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1: Oh, I did feed her. She wants to eat all day.
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0: 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Lots of people pulling us up on their iHeartRadio app and pressing that talk back microphone button. I love it.
1: 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I hope you have a great day. 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
1: If you're looking for me on Instagram, TTMomo2, I'm there waiting for you. Thanks for the follow, Jennifer. 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

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I'm sorry.

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0: 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Hey, Carrie, what's one of the things that might physically attract you to somebody that's maybe not too common?
1: I love a good, like, dad bod, bear belly moment.
0: Oh.
1: 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The teddy bear, like, it gets me.
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1: Taylor Swift adding to the Toy Story 5 soundtrack with this one right here. Of course, it was inspired by a beloved cowgirl character, Jessie. It's called I Knew It. I Knew You.

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1: 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This Jack Cradival. 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
1: 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We'll take a look at what most people think coming up after Fergie.

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0: KISS 1027, the 80s to now. Santana, Rob Thomas, and Smooth. Jack Cradiville, Rob Thomas, loves the historic cemetery in his backyard. That is correct. He also says he has bought the best sofa he has ever sat in, ever. I'd be more interested in the latter than the former, and there's more 80s and 90s coming up.
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1: We are celebrating America's 250th with $250,000 to see the country. We've got a key word for you. That's tomorrow morning. Here's Three Doors Down.

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0: 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It's Jack Cradiville, the iHeartRadio Music Festival coming up in September. Win those tickets before you can even buy them. Next chance coming up tomorrow morning. Here's Ed Sheeran.
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1: A best of the 80s and 90s weekend this Jack Cradiville. You often hear moms say there's just not enough time in the day. If he gave moms an extra hour, what would they do with it? Coming up after Lady Gaga.

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1: Lady Gaga, Paparazzi, Jack Cradiville. If moms with little kids had an extra hour in the day, what would they do with it? Almost half said they'd spend that extra hour with their kids. Some personal time, and of course 15% would be sleep. 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
1: It's Jack Kratiloff to the talkback mic. 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

0: 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No scrubs, there's TLC. This Jack Cradiville. It does not stand for tender loving care. It stands for T-Boz, Left Eye, and Chili, the three ladies who are in the group. We've got more 80s and 90s on the way.
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Trying to get you to that big party coming up next week. I'll have a bonus day. I'll go for a winner every hour. Plus, name that tune with Park Pizza, Howard Smith, and more coming down Monday. 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

0: 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There goes Shania Twain on this best of the 80s and 90s weekend. Dan Blackman, Ordinary, Alex Warren.
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0: Kiss 1027, the Starship, part of this best of the 80s and 90s weekend. I'm Dan Blackman on National VCR Day. Have any of those VCR tapes? Maybe you have the player? Drag them out, watch, and relive it. You want to relive more of those great memories? Stay here. 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

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How would you like to be at the iHeartRadio Music Festival in September? I'll give you all the details how you can win after the weekend with Blinding Lights.

0: Kiss 1027. There's the weekend. I'm Dan Blackman. Imagine seeing Benson Boone, BTS, Goo Goo Dolls, Kenny Chesney, Snoop Dogg, and others, September 18th and 19th, T-Mobile Arena in Las Vegas, two nights, one stage for the iHeartRadio Music Festival. 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